0: Of June, we're still in the hip hop section of the Infinite Library because there are 5 Mondays in June and we'll have plenty of time to get lost in the metal section. I'm excited if you are, or if you're not, I don't really care. We're heading over to listen to some French hip hop coming up next, and then some like rap rock from the 20s, and then I guess it's like a jazz rap adjacent, like Madlib J Dilla flavored jazz rap from 2009. I don't spend a whole lot of time in the 2000s neighborhood of the hip-hop section of the Infinite Library, but I feel like that's pretty clear here throughout my month of May set list, at least. I don't know why. It was the decade I guess I grew up in. I was too young for the 90s, and by the time the 2010s rolled around, I finally got into hip-hop. So I have a big old blind spot in the 2000s. I'll try and amend that situation. I think we're going to do a little sponsorship run and then head into listen to some more MC Solar, the GOAT French rapper of all time. And I also wanted to point out that Skilo, despite having a song whose refrain and chorus runs through my head on a near daily basis as someone who is 5'6 on a good day, life as a shorty should not be so rough. Inspect the Deck agrees, but also Skilo really had to give old DJ Big Al a bit of a dig, calling it a ghetto name. It's something he would name his kids, so I feel honored that I could be the progeny of one Skilo. That song came out before I was born, and that dates me. But I don't know if I appreciate it. I think I did, because any attention is good attention. Thanks, Skilo. And now, a word from our underwriting.
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0: 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This is J Electronica with Exhibit C. It's a single from 2009, sampling Cross My Heart by Billy Stewart. When he mentioned Southern rappers not getting respect, that was in reference to his origins in New Orleans, Louisiana. But I will say he called out all sorts of somehow hyper-specific Philadelphia neighborhoods that I sort of came to know, not on a hugely personal basis, on a more geographical one, a cartographic one. My internal mental map of Philly as I drove through the, thank goodness, gridded streets like Tulsa, where I grew up, and Philly are two of the best planned city planned road and highway, not necessarily infrastructure. Being Tulsa and Philadelphia, it's a grid. You kind of know where you are. I would say if you're going visually only without any sort of cardinal sensing, then it's easy to get lost because of how labyrinthine and complex and it's got its own infinite library of itself contained within the geographic borders of that little piece of land that the highway runs all around until it gets to New Jersey when big old bridges start taking you over. But that is not where this orangutan sitting next to me is going to take us. He is going to drive us around towards the experimental rock section to check out a Shabazz Palace's feature on a Battles song called Ism, and that would be a Butterfly from Diggable Planet's later work under the name Shabazz Palace's. And then, similar to what we just listened to, we'll have a woozy, like, gospel and soul sampling jazz-adjacent, maybe hip-hop, within some more stuff that is from closer to today. A lot of new music coming up after that. Thanks for listening to DJ Big Al on the Infinite Library Card on Radio 1190. Amidst every other possible combination of note and lyric, it's Ism by Battles and Shabazz Palaces.
1: I come to you by the upper grace, ordained by the cherry paste. For those who sought the other taste, in a cave it all took place, the endless, windless race. 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

0: out of 10, is in attack mode. 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
1: Gonna be fine.
2: But while whining, get better with time. 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But money make the continent spin. Built the world in 7 days. Wrote a seven, you get paid a dollar line. 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Raising hell to get a taste of heaven. 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They want the dreams without their nightmares. Heads in the clouds, thirsty for clout. They don't know the burdens I got. Murders I caught, cause they say a word and got shot. 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

0: Nine times out of ten, beat the court case. 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
1: angel. 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
1: You have it tuned to Radio 1190. The song you just heard was VCRs by JID featuring Vince Staples off of God Does Like Ugly 2025, produced by Jay Versace. JID also, a long career at this point, I'm proud to have finally caught someone on the early upswing of their career and seen them through to emergent stardom in JID. So thanks to Dominic, my freshman year roommate, for turning me on to JID early from the Atlanta city. He was collaborating with an inner city California kid too, in Vince Staples, which is why that somehow makes one of Vince's best features, I think, ever. He's not like super into features, or he kind of is though, maybe. I appreciate getting the Tulsa shout out into the such a banger off of the new JID album, as well as another New Orleans reference in the second line being the name for the funeral procession traditional to enter New Orleans, like in the crescent of the city of New Orleans. You get second lines coming through whenever somebody dies. That's my understanding of it, at least. I haven't seen one. I hope not to see one day, but that also feels like I wouldn't prefer it if everyone just didn't die. I don't know, man. Where are we going next in the Infinite Library? Over to sort of the alternative rock and punk sections of the Infinite Library to listen to some of the new Eka Vandal album, who comes from both of the sections of the Infinite Library already, having last released a very genre-fluid album in 2017 that blended soul and pop and hip-hop and rock and punk all under the same blanket. We have a new Eka Vandal album, and it's great. It just came out in May. We're also listening to the new Isaiah Rashad album that just came out, and briefly a not-so-new Freddie Gibbs song that still does represent one of the few bastions of FCC safety in the Freddie Gibbs neighborhood of the Infinite Library, amongst every possible combination of note and lyric that Freddie Gibbs has ever spat or sung, as he can kind of sing, actually. It'll be from 22. I don't think, for some reason, that is one of the few records in his broad discography that has FCC safe versions at my disposal. I should say, maybe you have your own. But we will carry on our various modes of transportation, and as always, forever, from this point forward perhaps, my trusty orange furry friend and fellow ape, my orangutan, sat next to me driving this golf cart around the hip-hop section of the Infinite Library. What are we listening to again? Oh yeah, Eka Vandal on Radio 1190.

0: As always, your safety and well-being is of premier priority here at the Triple S. You will be notified when our conditions change.
1: Gibbs, what's up, man? This is your boy Jesus, man. Gibbs, where you at, man? Usually it's the world looking for me. I don't go looking for the world. I mean, I'm just saying, I just came from the Appalachian Mountains. I was up there chilling, smoking some weed with some Buddhist monks. We was having the bestest of times. Then all of a sudden, my pager go off, and I got to come straight down here to holler at you, Gibbs. And trust me, man, I am the way and the light. And speaking of lights, you got one? Because I want to light this bomb. Kush. Matter of fact, I'm gonna come by there with this kush I got for you. We're gonna break bread. I got some fish, I got some bread, and we just gonna have a whole feast right now and talk about this, Gibbs. I love you, brother. Holla at your boy. It's Jesus.
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level. 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They sipping. 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

0: Jay Sonero, she coming to you live on WWUR Worldwide Underground Radio, the People's Radio. We got a couple more hits for you, a couple more jams for you, top of the hour. Make sure you keep it locked in. Make sure you roll one up, or don't roll one up. Be safe out there. Don't sip too much. We'll be back to you, back at you, top of the hour. WWUR. Q, what you feel?
1: Hold on, let me light that up. Let me light that up. All right, so even though
2: I'm gonna have to cut a skit short, that was Superficial off the new Isaiah Rashad album. I think that is shaping up to be the album of the summer for me. It's dropped at the right time. It's got the right blend of playing the genre blending straight and not doing I don't know, at this point, maybe overtly blending the genres would be too similar to something he's already done with, I don't know, record scratches and drum machines rather than live, what seemed like arena rock orchestra, including the drummer and a sort of Prince-like guitar solo backing track, doing almost like a, not like an ad lib, but sort of a call and response with the guitar lick on the new Isaiah Rashad song Superficial. I like it a lot. We're in a strange part of the Infinite Library, I will say that, but maybe it will become less strange in the coming rest of time. To enjoy every possible combination of note and lyric with me, DJ Big Al, in the month of June, which is supposed to be the month of metal, and it will be for the rest of the month, but today I'm pretending that I'm still in May because I missed one in May and there's enough Fridays. Well, we already went over this. We got some Your Old Droog featuring Danny Brown, one of the few Danny Brown songs I can play on the radio broadcast, as well as Genesis Owusu, also new album, incredible. We'll listen to some hits from Denzel Curry and a budding hit perhaps by IDK, and we'll see if we have time for the bonus song. 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Up next, it is, well, this is where I write it down, Grandma Hips by Ukrainian refugee Your Old Droog and Danny Brown, your favorite crazy uncle from Detroit, from 2017, PAX on Radio 1190.

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1: You're tuned to Radio 1190. That's IDK featuring Joey Valence and Bray with the song from the 2026 EP, Even the Devil Smiles, called Clover. And that's a perfect beat for the JV and B, and I feel like IDK matches their energy in a good way. And it's very chaotic and somehow cringy, or maybe it was just that one bar from, I think that one is Bray and not Joey Valence. I get them. I mean, how are you not going to get them confused? We had Ricky by Denzel Curry off of 2019's album Zoo, produced by Australian duo, I think, FNZ. Insane banger. When that dropped, I had a out-of-body experience, maybe you could call it, on that and Speedboat up from Zoo 2019. That really kicked my love of hip-hop into another gear, and it helps that Denzel Curry also did that Rage Against the Machine cover around that time while he was in Australia, if I do believe, if I'm correct, at the Triple J like a version. I think that was that, perhaps, maybe. Thanks for listening to me yap and listening to hip-hop in the Infinite Library with your handy-dandy Infinite Library card and me, your guide and passenger to this orangutan and observer of this beautiful white tiger that's actually been running along on the other side of a protective barrier from us the whole time while we were in the hip-hop section of the Infinite Library. We'll do metal for the rest of the month, and I think I have a bonus song to send us out. We already listened to it quite a while back, but here it is again. It's FKA Twigs, finally for some hip-hop from the UK, featuring Georgia Smith and Unknown T from the mixtape Capper Songs in 2022. See y'all next week. Oh, if I didn't already have it, here we go.

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Stay tuned for hopefully Miranda. I don't see her in here yet, but I like listening to her show on the way home, so here's hoping. Have a good week. See y'all next Monday.

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You think you rock hard? I hate you! We've got the hardest crooners out right now. Nat King Cole, Etta James, Dean Martin. No one's messing with Radio 1190. Eat trash, eat dirt, get out of here! We've also got Frank Sinatra. Hold your pacemakers, old people. We're the only station playing Sammy Davis Jr., Bing Crosby, and for the bad boys, Bobby Darin. 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

Steve Ola forever. Yeah, that's right. Send this out to my man P100 on Strong.

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We hear the Halifax. 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

0: 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We do. 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It's got behind-the-scenes station photos, info on upcoming events, ticket giveaways, and cat pictures. 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

walked the sketcher, me, to the ATM together to take out some cash to buy a beer. He went first. I didn't expect you to stick around after. You grabbed your cash and kept talking to me about comics.

0: 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My name is Juliana. 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Mad Max Brewing in Golden, Colorado is hosting a trivia night for Monday, June 1st from 6:30 to 9 p.m. More info at business.goldenchambers.org. 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
1: From deep in the trees, the fox heard the chopping of the normal woodsman's axe. 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
1: Of the sack. 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
0: an
1: 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I've heard some multiple.

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1: The fox fled from the brash woodsman and ran to hide in a dim, dark cave. From inside the cave came the voice of the misunderstood monster. It said,
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2: You are invited to a mindful moment, an offering of CU's Rene Crown Wellness Institute. My name is Michelle Simpson. I'm a professor at CU and a research associate and faculty affiliate of the Rene Crown Wellness Institute. A mindful moment extends a weekly invitation to everyone within the sound of my voice to intentionally slow down and pause the cycle of constant doing and motion so many of us find ourselves in. The science suggests that focusing on the present can have a positive impact on our mental health and well-being. So, whether you're headed to bed or gearing up for the evening, please carve out a bit of time for yourself. Carve out a bit of time to join us every Monday at 11 p.m. on KVCU, 1190 a.m. in Boulder, 92.9 in Denver, or online. 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Please note that practices will vary in length, with no practice exceeding 10 minutes. If you like what you hear, let us know. And if you'd like to learn more about mindfulness, don't hesitate to get in touch with me, Michelle Simpson, at crown.institute@colorado.edu.
3: Standing in line. 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It can be really frustrating. Wanting things to move faster, with places to go. I don't want to be late. Instead of getting stressed out, take a breath. Savor this moment. Simply be aware and feel your feet on the ground. Notice the space around you and those in front and behind. The sounds, people passing by. Here's a chance to fully acknowledge each person. An opportunity to offer them loving kindness. May you be safe. May you be happy. May you be healthy. May you be at ease. May you be joyful. May you be peaceful. May you be content. Just as you seek happiness, all beings everywhere also want happiness. Wish everyone you see and everyone unseen unconditional good wishes. May all beings be at peace.

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2: 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I see you've decided to take our newly repaired elevator. Excellent choice. 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

0: I can relive the situation like it was just this morning. 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
0: 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Must shed the echoes, I turn my back and I gotta ignore. Can feel the same fate, I thought I feel great, but I feel a bit alone. My ghost go ghost, I dodge my shadow, I'm trying to cast mo. Like go, go, go, he couldn't be far, man, stay on your toes. I try to move on, but little I know that I needed my bro. We seen so much, he being so clutch when I stooped to my love. My ghost go, my ghost go, go, go. Go, goes, go, goes, goes, goes, goes. My goes, go, my goes, go, goes, goes, go.
1: Now we wake up.
0: My goes, go, goes, go, goes.

0: I can relive this situation like it was just this evening. If you teased me and told me these things, I wouldn't believe it. Dropped in the deep end. Why did you leave me? I tipped around it. You pushed me deep in. This ain't what I meant. I get my feet wet. You show me signs and just let them sink in. It's to my shoulders, it's to their knees. I know you try to show me, but I didn't see. I went from dodging my shadows to trying to cast more, sitting staring at the cement. 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I checked my placement. Was it the ambiance? 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Was this just all just a little game? Was this just all just some cyber show? Where my ghosts go, go.
1: My ghosts go,
0: ghosts go.
2: You know it where you go.
0: My ghosts go,
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0: My ghosts go,
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0: No, I was interested in the sounds coming from your car. 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

şu dengeni.

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All right, calm down. Calm down. All right, shut up. 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

Hey there, music lovers. This is Kayla with my last ever Radio Love 90 concert calendar, bringing you the hottest shows in Denver and Boulder for the week of June 1st. We've got a whole bunch of artists through this week, so let's get into the music. Monday, June 1st at 7 p.m., Kesha brings back the best of 2010's radio hits at Red Rocks Amphitheater in Morrison. Tuesday, June 2nd at 8 p.m., The Last Dinner Party is at the Mission Ballroom in Denver. Thursday, June 4th at 7 p.m., Boulder band The Dirty Turkeys are rocking out at the Atrium in Fort Collins. Friday, June 5th at 8 p.m., Local H is bound for the stage at the Ogden Theater in Denver. And finally, Saturday, June 6th at 7 p.m., Mumford & Sons play CU Boulder's very own Folsom Field in Boulder. That's a wrap for this week's concert calendar. 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As of next week, the concert news will now be brought to you by Isabel. It has been a pleasure bringing you guys this year's concert calendars. Thank you.

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53, 54, 55, 56, 57, 58, 59, 60, 61, 62, 63, 64, 65, 66, 67, 68, 69, 70, 71, 72, 73, 74, 75, 76, 77, 78, 79, 80, 81, 82, 83, 84, 85, 86, 87, 88, 89, 90, 91, 92, 93, 94, 95, 96, 97, 98, 99, 100, 100, 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

0: Hey there, Boulder and Denver listeners. My name is Juliana. 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Mad Max Brewing in Golden, Colorado is hosting a trivia night for Monday, June 1st from 6:30 to 9 p.m. More info at business.goldenchambers.org. On Tuesday, June 2nd, the Lafayette Public Library is hosting a mobile blood drive from 11 a.m. to 2 p.m. Walk-ins and appointments are welcome. Details at lafayetteco.gov. 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
1: The hungry fox then ventured into the chilly, cold woods. 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From deep in the trees, the fox heard.
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0: Hey, man. Hey, you got that good stuff, man? I've been itching for it.
1: Oh, yeah, man. I got you right here. Some fresh 1190.
0: Nah, man. This stuff is good, but I need that hard rock, man. I need that hard rock.
1: Oh, yeah. I got exactly what you're talking about, man. Right here.
0: Oh, yeah, man. It's exactly what I'm looking for, man. It's exactly what I'm... Oh!
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These stories run deep. These stories run high. Project steps keep going to the afterlife. These stories speak daddy's lullabies. Christian Goldeneye, fallen Malachi. The government suicide, overdose on pride. Mirror, mirror on the wall, divided we fall. Invited in the chamber hall and slaughterhouse. We all voted red, we all lost our heads, so you ain't get the word of mouth. 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Dinner party at the devil's house, fear God was the panic blouse. Memories faded. They don't love me like they love you. Is it because I'm black or they want me black and blue? Another ignorant truth, imaginary news. We getting killed out here, hashtag. Condos and body bags run high on NASDAQ. We want our money back, printed on fresh cotton in a glass of blood from the Confederate fountain that run through the Blue Ridge Mountains. 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

Snake opera, rap Madonna, Great Britain, Americana, before and behind you, time to remind you. Escape the drama. 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At the stoplight where I read my rights. 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Yes, I'm not going home.

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0: 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Hold on. 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
1: The woodsman brought a small package of vegetables from his farm to the fox's hollow. 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
1: The young fox lived in a hollow with Mother Fox and Father Fox. It was deep in the winter, and food was scarce. The hungry fox then went to the...
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0: Berlin, the Metro, from Pleasure Victim, 1983. The founding members of Berlin came together in the late 70s in Orange County, California. Inspired by European electronic bands like Ultravox and Kraftwerk, as well as Devo and Sparks, singer Terry Nunn answered their ad for a vocalist, and they recorded a single with her, but then she left the band to pursue a career in acting. So Berlin recorded an album with a new singer, but the vibe was kind of off, and the band members decided to move on to other projects. One of them was called Fahrenheit, another synth-pop group. There's been a lot of Fahrenheits in pop music history. But Berlin continued on as sort of a side project, and Terry Nunn came back to record some vocals. One of those songs they recorded was The Metro, and they decided to release it as a one-off. But it did so well that Fahrenheit folded, and Berlin was reborn. Their next two albums both went platinum, and later they got an Oscar and a Golden Globe for their contribution to the Top Gun soundtrack. Berlin, The Metro, Pleasure Victim, 1983. Synth pop, nonstop, I'm Patrick. In the queue, classics from Simple Minds and The Corgis. New sounds out of London and Los Angeles. Goldfrapp.
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like the night in my car. I sleep all day until it's dark. I like the rain under the lights. I drive so fast into the night.

Lightning Kids, Lights Out, new single from them. They're a London trio, leaning heavy into synthwave with very deliberate 80s AOR feelings. 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

0: Synertia Above the Clouds from their debut EP. It's a duo featuring Jen Wood, who has 9 solo albums, has recorded and performed with the Postal Service, and last year released an EP with another duo, Gems. Synertia Above the Clouds. The Corgis, everybody's got to learn sometime. Sibling with an X, Bulletproof, and Yellow, Night Flinger. Synth pop nonstop. I'm Patrick. This Swedish band's name was inspired by their singer's fiery temper, Little Dragon.
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0: love too, and she is somebody new. To make love too, he is somebody new. 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And I couldn't care that it isn't you, because making love to her is like making love to you. And making love to her is like making love to you. And making love to him is like making love to her. And making love to him is like making love to you.
1: Anya, Making Love, single released in 1984. Anya Andersson was a Swedish singer. This single was her only release. I wish I could tell you more about it, but there's really not much to say. There's no story behind it, other than that it's really hard to find and it's pretty unusual. It has a vibe that has stood the test of time. Dina Summer, Rimimi from 2022, and Little Dragon. Synth pop nonstop.

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1: 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My name's Iris. I'm general manager here at Radio 1190. 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

Hello, everybody. Welcome to Cloud Physics. And sorry, I'm a little bit late and started today. I'm just starting out my show this summer. And yeah, every week I'll have a bit of a different musical theme or kind of vibe that I'm going for. And this week I want to play some music that reminds me of liminal spaces. I just saw the movie Backrooms last night. It was pretty fun. So let's get started. The first one is kind of a classic. Aphex Twin, song number 20.

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Coming up next, I'm going to play Pastel Ghost, who is an artist, I believe, from Taiwan. And the song's called Dark Beach.

That really quick little song was called NN. It's by the band called Other Nothing and from the album Not Songs. And now I'm going to play some more music reminiscent of liminal spaces. The next one is called Insomniac by Memo Boy. And I really love this one. Hope you enjoy.

Well, that song ended really abruptly, but very beautiful, I guess, classic, maybe from 10 or 20 years ago. Can't be that long. John Mouse, Believer, and from an album whose title I just love, it's We Must Become the Pitiless Censors of Ourselves, which I think is a quote from Theodore Adorno. And, you know, today I'm playing music that feels liminal to me. And kind of reflecting on, like, what is liminalness? I don't know, but, like, part of, like, you know, if you see pictures, liminal spaces pictures or music that has these kind of vibes, it always seems to be somehow from the culture maybe of the, like, 80s or early 90s, a little bit in the past, kind of, like, looking at that time. Not reproducing the music of the time, though, or the spaces of the time, but sort of reproducing what it feels like to remember it. Sort of like it's almost like the creation of what it feels like to have a distorted memory. And there's something always a little unsettling and uncanny about it, which is really cool. All right, so up next I'm going to play Anthems for a 17-year-old girl from the soundtrack from I Saw the TV Glow. By the artist, I hope I'm going to say this right, Yuli. And I'm thinking now, actually, I think Yuli is the artist from Taiwan. Anyway, hope you enjoy it.

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That was Furniture Lament by Kane Parsons, who is the director of Backrooms and the creator of those original videos. Really talented kid, only 20 years old. And yeah, really impressive because he did like a lot of soundtrack too, along with some other artists. So yeah, let's see, what are we going to play next? This next group is called Yes And the song is Melt Away.

Video is everywhere, from your phone to city streets, and it's increasingly vital evidence in court. But here's the problem. No clear guidelines exist for its use in court, and things can get worse with AI and deepfakes. That's where we come in. 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

That was Molchat Doma, which is a Belarusian band. I think their name translates to Houses Are Silent. They're really cool sort of combination of, I don't know, maybe gothic rock mixed with, I don't know, could you call it Soviet vaporwave or something like that? And I think they're going to be in Boulder in September. So let's see, what else? Got time for a couple more songs before the end of the show today. Let's go back to Memo Boy. This one's called Facebook.com.

That was another one by John Mouse called Hey Moon. Just to remind you, you are listening to KVCU 1190 AM Boulder, K225 BS 92.9 FM Denver, and online at 1190.radio. We have time for one more quick song this morning. Thank you for joining me on the show. And I'll end us with one more song by Other Nothing. This one's called WW.

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0: 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It's got behind-the-scenes station photos, info on upcoming events, ticket giveaways, and cat pictures. 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

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It's Tuesday, June 2nd, and I'm Sam Sarma, your host and producer for this morning's show. Thanks for tuning in to our abbreviated summer edition of our audio magazine. Today, you'll listen to your regularly scheduled climate news with an episode of the Yale Climate Connections podcast with Dr. Anthony Lizerowitz out of the Yale Center for Environmental Communication, and then you'll hear 1190 producer Juliana Krigsman with this week's Front Range events calendar. That will all be after the day's headlines, so stay tuned. In the headlines today, in national news, overnight a Russian missile and drone attack killed at least 22 people in Ukraine, two of which were children. This attack is the largest from Moscow in recent months. The attack spanned two cities, with 16 people killed in Dnipro, 6 people killed in Kyiv. According to Ukrainian President Volodymyr Zelensky, this attack was targeting civilian infrastructure and energy facilities, leaving over 100 additional people injured. According to the Kremlin, these attacks were a part of a response to previous Ukrainian attacks in late May. These attacks, according to the Ukrainian government, were on a Russian military unit in part of the occupied region, but Russian military officials maintain that the target was a student dormitory. Zelensky had added that had asked the United States for aid in the form of interception hardware, but since taking office, President Trump has stopped directly supplying the Ukrainian war effort. And on Tuesday, in more national news, President Donald Trump named Bill Pulte as acting director of national intelligence. Pulte, a wealthy businessman and Federal Housing Finance Agency director, has drawn some criticism, even from some of the president's former allies, due to his lack of experience in national intelligence. On the appointment, one former official sarcastically remarked that, quote, building homes is very similar to managing a 17-agency U.S. intelligence community, end quote. Despite the pushback, Pulte has already been instrumental in pushing the Justice Department to peruse courses of action against many of the president's critics. Many of the Justice Department referrals that he has issued have drawn criticism that the Trump administration is using the justice system to exact revenge on political opponents. Virginia Senator Mark Warner, the top Democrat on the Senate Intelligence Committee, had this to say about the appointment, quote, rather than selecting a respected national security professional capable of delivering independent judgments, the president has chosen an official who has demonstrated not just willingness, but eagerness to use the authorities of government to pursue political retribution, end quote. And finally, in national news brought home, federal judge R. Brooke Jackson temporarily blocked one of the first concrete attempts from the Trump administration to dismantle the National Center for Atmospheric Research, which is based in Boulder, just yesterday. NCAR, which has been under threat since December, is one of the leading institutions in providing climate and weather data, including on severe weather events. This first move concerns the lab's supercomputing center, which the National Science Foundation had announced NCAR employees would be moving to the University of Wyoming. The Trump administration has been making moves to shift different parts of NCAR to other public institutions and private sector owners across the country, with the Office of Management and Budget Director Russell Vaught citing that the reason is that the center is, quote, one of the largest sources of climate alarmism in the country, end quote. Although suspicion is rising that the root reason is the rift between President Trump and Governor Jared Polis over the conviction of former Colorado official Tina Peters over election conspiracy. The center is run in a partnership between the University Corporation for Atmospheric Research, a coalition of university scientists from 129 institutions, and the National Science Foundation. UCAR employees are suing the NSF over claims that proper protocol to move the center were not taken and that the move could be extremely damaging. NSF had previously won a suit on the basis that they had not made a final decision to move the supercomputing center, which was then appealed with evidence from officials stating that the move was final. Judge Jackson made the first attempt to block the move, stating that it was in public interest to keep NCAR as it is. That was all for today's headlines, and we'll be back with the audio magazine after this quick break.

0: You're back with Radio 1190 News, and this is Sam Sarma. In today's episode of Climate Change, many people live far from cooling centers and hospitals. Dr. Anthony Lazarowitz will tell us about this today in your regularly scheduled climate news. Here's Dr. Anthony Lazarowitz out of the Yale Center for Environmental Communication.
1: I'm Dr. Anthony Lazarowitz, and this is Climate Connections. Climate change is causing more extremely hot days in many parts of the U.S., and a recent report highlights the danger that heat can pose to rural residents. Grace Wickerson is with the Federation of American Scientists. She says many rural residents work outside in the hot sun. And according to the analysis by her group and the nonprofit Headwaters Economics, people in rural areas are more likely to have chronic diseases or other pre-existing conditions,
2: as well as other risk factors like age that make them more vulnerable to the impacts of heat.
1: And it can be hard for rural residents to find relief. Most live far away from a cooling center, and their homes tend to be older and difficult to keep cool. On top of that, rural public health programs are often underfunded, and many rural hospitals have closed. As the climate warms, heat waves are growing more severe.
2: And they're also happening more frequently. So this is putting a lot of stress on people, infrastructure, and communities.
1: But according to the report, there are ways to minimize the risks. For example, implementing workplace protections, funding rural health programs, and retrofitting homes can help keep people safe from heat. Climate Connections is produced by the Yale Center for Environmental Communication. To learn more about climate change, visit climateconnections.org.
0: That was today's edition of the Yale Climate Connections with Dr. Anthony Lazarowitz. And here's Radio 1190 producer Juliana Krigsman with the Front Range events calendar for this week.
3: 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Mad Max Brewing in Golden, Colorado is hosting a trivia night for Monday, June 1st from 6:30 to 9 p.m. More info at business.goldenchambers.org. On Tuesday, June 2nd, the Lafayette Public Library is hosting a mobile blood drive from 11 a.m. to 2 p.m. Walk-ins and appointments are welcome. Details at lafayetteco.gov. 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

Porque yo, al ser tormenta, te soplé y te fuiste.

0: Hey there, music lovers. This is Kayla with my last ever Radio Love 90 concert calendar, bringing you the hottest shows in Denver and Boulder for the week of June 1st. We've got a whole bunch of artists to do this week, so let's get into the music. Monday, June 1st at 7 p.m., Kesha brings back the best of 2010's radio hits at Red Rocks Amphitheater in Morrison. Tuesday, June 2nd at 8 p.m., The Last Dinner Party is at the Mission Ballroom in Denver. Thursday, June 4th at 7 p.m., Boulder band The Dirty Turkeys are rocking out at the Atrium in Fort Collins. Friday, June 5th at 8 p.m., Local H is bound for the stage at the Ogden Theater in Denver. And finally, Saturday, June 6th at 7 p.m., Mumford & Sons play CU Boulder's very own Folsom Field in Boulder. That's a wrap for this week's concert calendar. Stay tuned to Radio 1190 for more music updates. 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Keep listening to Radio 1190 and we'll keep keeping you in the know. As of next week, the concert news will now be brought to you by Isabel. It has been a pleasure bringing you guys this year's concert calendars. Thank you.
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Hawaiian short, 4/5 poor stick. 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

0: Never water under bridges. 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

time past. All the moments we spent together. All those exciting times, drunk nights, chasing food. 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Away, France, America, Germany. 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And to be honest, the only way I really saw just how awesome it was.

0: 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My name is Juliana. 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Mad Max Brewing in Golden, Colorado is hosting a trivia night for Monday, June 1st from 6:30 to 9 p.m. More info at business.goldenchambers.org. On Tuesday, June 2nd, the Lafayette Public Library is hosting a mobile blood drive from 11 a.m. to 2 p.m. Walk-ins and appointments are welcome. Details at lafayetteco.gov. 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

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You think you rock hard? I hate you! We've got the hardest crooners out right now. Nat King Cole, Etta James, Dean Martin. No one's messing with Radio 1190. Eat trash, eat dirt, get out of here! We've also got Frank Sinatra. Hold your pacemakers, old people. We're the only station playing Sammy Davis Jr., Bing Crosby, and for the bad boys, Bobby Darin. 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
1: 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Sorry about that delay today. It's a little rainy out, and I had to take just a little extra time. But that doesn't mean we won't have a little extra special country for you today here on Flatiron Two Tone. Another reminder, have a country favorite that you want to see on Flatiron Two Tone? Don't be a stranger. 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That's 303-492-1190, and we'll see what Randy can round up for you. For those who missed our last show together on Tuesday, we dipped into the witty and whimsical with some Roger Miller, got sentimental with some Tammy Wynette, milled it all out with some George Strait, and we wrapped up our first show with a little Marty Robbins and Willie Nelson. Here's a choice selection of all of the above.

I am a rich man, but really I'm just trying to get along. Yes, it's funny, I don't fit

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0: We just spun you a little more George Strait, then a little bit of Tammy Wynette, and a little more Marty Robbins. You were just listening to Does Fort Worth Cross Your Mind? D-I-V-O-R-C-E. Help me make it through the night. Take me back to the prairie and San Angelo. Although by no means is she small potatoes in the development and history of country music, our next feature artist holds one of the unique distinctions of being among the first country stars to successfully make the shift from country to pop music. Here is none other than Patsy Cline after these messages.
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We have another Patsy Cline song coming up, and then we have just a little bit of facts about this country singer.

And that was Today, Tomorrow, and Forever by Patsy Cline. Now, a little bit more about Patsy Cline. Patsy Cline, born September 8, 1932, and passing on March 5, 1963, is best defined by her deep, low voice, alongside a strong rockabilly and blues influence in her country music. Although many may recognize her successful switch from country to pop music, such as with her recording of Stupid Cupid, she nonetheless held a significant stake in country hits. Our selection today, in particular, highlights Walkin' After Midnight, Three Cigarettes in an Ashtray, and A Church, a Courtroom, and Then Goodbye. Of course, we had to include Crazy, a Willie Nelson classic that we covered in last week's show. Like with many country stars of the time, Patsy Cline began her career in her youth at 13, first performing on radio in her home state of Virginia, and kickstarted her career after joining Four Star Records. Cline marks this as a low point of her career, but had no idea of how well Walkin' After Midnight would do, reaching number 2 and number 12, respectively, on the Billboard Hot Country and Billboard Pop charts, and thusly became a country classic. After Four Star Records, Patsy Cline would go on to sign with Decca in 1961, with iPhoto Pieces becoming her first release with Decca. She would almost miss the success of iPhoto Pieces that peaked in the Billboard Hot Country at number 1 in August 1961. After a near-fatal car accident in June of 1961. Alongside her increasing stardom on the country music scene, Cline was well acquainted with many other country stars of the time, in particular Loretta Lynn and even Johnny Cash with her performances on The Johnny Cash Show. Tragedy struck in 1963 after Patsy Cline was killed in a plane crash. Although her career was cut short right at the peak, two of her songs continued to chart after her death, that being Living on Your Mind and Sweet Dreams of You. She is fondly remembered for her classic country hits, perseverance and tenacity in finding her place on the country music scene. She holds the distinction of also being the first female solo female artist to be elected into the Country Music Hall of Fame in the class of 1973. We covered also today Try Again and Today, Tomorrow, and Forever, two songs that I loved in particular when researching more about her work in music, and songs that I believe to be some of her underrated hits. If you're hungry for more Patsy Cline, I recommend her 1957 self-titled album and her 1976 compilation, Today, Tomorrow, and Forever, with 20 other classic hits. Speaking of Today, Tomorrow, and Forever, we have another timeless country classic that everyone knows about. Your parents know it, your grandparents know it, the fish knows it, and even the dog knows it. A song that will hold dear in our hearts forever and ever. Amen. Here's Randy Travis coming up next on Flatiron Two-Tone.

0: Randy Travis may be over for now, but Flatiron Two Tone isn't. Flatiron Two Tone will be back after this message.
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0: And that was a string of country hits, including Refried Dreams, John Deere Green, Don't Rock the Jukebox, Meant to Be, and My Maria. And it's something that I, Randy Roundup, like to call mullet country, for the hairstyle, not the fish, or a country inhabited by fish. More country hits coming after these messages.
1: 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Mad Max Brewing in Golden, Colorado is hosting a trivia night for Monday, June 1st from 6:30 to 9 p.m. More info at business.goldenchambers.org. 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
3: No, you don't. You don't. You don't. No, no. That's fine. I didn't actually want you to anyway. No, no, no. That's fine. That's fine. That's fine. That's fine. That's fine. No, no. I really, I didn't even think that you wanted to. Like, I didn't want you to. I actually don't want you to do that. So, like, yeah. No, that's fine. Fine. Fine. Don't do it. Don't do it. No, seriously, don't do it.
2: Oh, you said you did want to do it. Oh, sorry. Sorry. Yeah. Yeah. Thank you. Thank you. Yeah. Thanks.

Texas. I want to smoke that cigarette. I want to smell that sweet addiction on my breath. I want to ride across West Virginia in the backseat of a Cadillac.

That was I Need You by Tim McGraw and his wife, Faith Hill. Before that, you were listening to Queen of My Double Wide Trailer, Time Marches On, and Friends in Low Places. I asked you previously, perhaps, to save some room for more country music, and we'll round it out today with a little bit of Eric Church as a little dessert. I hope you'll like it. Here we'll have some Mr. Misunderstood and, of course, Springsteen. And if we get around to it, we'll have some Round Here Buzz as well.

0: And it looks like we are out of time to put on some round here buzz, but I believe that we'll be able to cycle it in for next week. 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

0: Hello, everybody. How are you all doing today? I'm Francisca. I'm your DJ here today, and I'm actually joining you for the first time this summer with my own show. And I'm in the company of my brand new coworker we just met 2 hours ago in archives at the Norland Library. So shout out. Coworker, do you want to say hello?
1: Hey, what's up? I'm Sal.
0: Yeah, they're really cool. So today, first off, you are listening to KVCU 1190 AM Boulder, K225 BS 92.9 FM Denver, and online at 1190.radio. So hello, thank you for joining me. And we're gonna start it off with a classic, A Woman Left Lonely by the one and only Janis Joplin. So please enjoy.

And I was joking. I'm having some technical problems. So give me one sec while you go back to our lovely, lovely music selected by all of us. And then we will listen to Janis Joplin.

And that was the one and only Alice Coltrane. Boy, does talent run in that family. Up next, we are listening to one of the best songs ever made, in my humble opinion, 500 Miles by, yes, you know it, Peter, Paul, and Mary. Please enjoy. Turner, I hope you're tuned in and on your way here. Okay. Let's do this.

And that was Trem de Doido by Club de Esquina. I love this album. I think it's beautiful. My friend Dylan introduced me to it and they would die for it. And because of that, I would die for it too, because I love my friend Dylan. We are gonna follow this up by the one and only Roberta. I keep calling everybody the one and only, but they are. By Roberta Flack, Will You Still Love Me Tomorrow? It's beautiful. So let's enjoy this.

And we just listened to Diary by Bread and Sunshine on My Shoulders by John Denver, who, when I first moved to the United States from my beautiful country, Chile, it was the only thing I listened to on the plane ride. And I was imagining the Flatirons, and now I drive by them every day. So aren't we lucky? Up next, we're gonna end this with a groove. We're gonna get groovy right now, and we're gonna listen to some OG Pink Floyd. This is Lucifer Sam. Please enjoy.

0: Thank you for listening to me on our kind of funky, rocky show, but it was awesome. 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I hope you guys have a lovely, lovely day. Thank you to Sal for joining us. Sal, would you like to say parting words?
1: Thank you for listening.
0: 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And now you're going to have an awesome show with W Traveler. So please sit back and enjoy.

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1: 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This is W Traveler. You're back for his first show of the summer. So yeah, we'll see what's up. We're going to keep it chill today. I got some dub and some other stuff around. And yeah, we're probably going to play a lot of the classics like usual, but maybe something new here and there. And yeah, we'll see where this goes. We're going to start out with this is So Ja Say Dub by the Aggravators playing right now, but we're about to switch it over to Freedom Dub, and then whatever else comes our way. So yeah, thank you for being here on this journey. Let's go.

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0: 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I hope you guys are excited for my two-hour set, because I am, and I have officially decided that the second hour of my show that I've been doing, it's officially just kind of have a, it's going to have a broad movie theme, because I was thinking about it, and every single time that I have used that second hour, I have used it to talk about films in some way, even when the first topic was very broadly vampires, I think. I used it to talk about, the first topic was zombies, and I used that to talk about the iconic Zombies franchise as produced by Disney in the late 2010s, and that's a movie. That's where we ended up, and I played a song from it. Like, that's a film. So it's going to have a film theme, and I am excited. I think I'm not going to tell you guys what my theme this week is, but it is the same as last week. So if you pay attention to me and love me or care about me at all, you'll know what that means. Okay. I have some messages from the people who keep our lights on down here. And once that is done, I will be back, and I have notes, and hopefully I can get through them quick because my phone is about to die and I don't remember anything if it's not written down. So let's do it.
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0: Wow, sorry, I just listened to that elevator one and I was like, I don't know what that means. And I was just informed it's about the actual elevator, which is really funny because it doesn't work anymore. If you know, because we didn't have an elevator for a long time and now we have an elevator and now we don't anymore. And they have fenced off everything because, oh my God, Mumford and Sons are coming to Folsom Field and they're coming to Boulder. So everything that could potentially access the arena where they're playing is fenced off completely. So cool, guys. I was thinking about going as a bit, but tickets are like $200, and that is $200 I don't have for a joke. Like, I just honestly don't. I can't swing that. Yay. I have so much to talk about, actually. Not a bunch, but I feel it's a lot to me because I've been working like every single day and then I have one day off. And on my day off, I come home and my sister's like, the house is dirty. I want to show people the house, pick up. And we actually had this conversation right before I left for my show. And I was like, oh, there's like a book on the counter and like a shirt that I'm actively working on a sewing project for because my dad was just here and he picks up the apartment when he comes and visits. And she was like, yeah, pick it up. And I was like, sister of DJ Bonebreak,